turn on the TV and notice. I want it all, so what's the diagnosis? Everything you hear and see is a lie. It's like one a piece of every pie. Every time I try to prize my way out of this, I get trouserless, I get lousy with drowsiness. Lousiness towards victory simply becomes history, a story of my own making. Vulnerable with a false disguise beneath clean sheets shaking. Battle between light and darkness is like when tectonic meets beneath the feet in the